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Mix 106. Chad Tyson, Ozzy, Crazy Train rocking things tonight. We got all the details about the Back to the Beginning film last week. If you missed that, I'll find you with the info coming up next here on the show. Linkin Park right now, rocking In the End on a Monday night.

Mix 106. Jan Tyson, the Soundgarden performance at the halftime show, the Seattle game to start the NFL season. Remember that? Probably not because they didn't show it on TV. They've actually got the full performance over on YouTube now, finally. That dropped on Friday last week, so just a heads up in case you didn't get a chance to check it out over the weekend. Spoon Man right now as we're back to the Shut Up Rock here on a Monday night.

Mix 106. Chad Tyson, Friday last week was the 46th anniversary of John Bonham from Zeppelin passing. I've got a great photo that his son Jason Bonham shared over on my Facebook page this evening. John Bonham back in his prime, man. He was one of the best ever. Sit behind the kit. Let's crank this one up right now. Listen to the drums. Cashmere.

0: Mix 106. Chad Tyson, Eurythmics rocking things tonight. So an Australian government website was breached back in June this year by a rogue AI agent developed by OpenAI. Officials say that was like probably the first known case of an AI system independently hacking a government site. I'm sure there's been a ton of other hacking going on that we don't even know about. They're just like, oh, maybe nobody will notice. Here's my thing on this. I'm not getting into the weeds on this story. I just have a question. Why is it that people are okay with AI hacking into government websites and systems? But if like a real person were to do that, they'd be in huge trouble. You know? I mean, if your AI does something it's not supposed to, it should carry the same punishment that an actual person would give for committing the crime. And the company in charge should bear the punishment. Like, if I hacked into the Australian government website and said, oops, I didn't intend for that to happen, do you think they'd give me a get-out-of-jail-free card? Probably not.
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Mix 106. Chad Tyson, got some Who for you guys right now, and Quiet Riot next. We're going to play Come On, Feel the Noise. Pay attention to the vocals, because we're going to play a clip from their new lead singer, John Tora, after that one here on the show this evening.

0: Mix 106. Chad Tyson, Quiet Riot, Rocket Thanks Tonight. Come on, feel the noise there with the late Kevin Dubrow on lead vocals. And, of course, their new lead singer, his name is John Tora, 23 years old. Here's his version of that song that he sent as an audition tape to land the gig. I mean, this is so good.
1: Come on, feel the noise.
0: Yeah, listen.
1: Come on.

Mix 106. Chad Tyson, first weekend of fall in the books. You go do a hayride and drink some pumpkin spice latte over the weekend? Did you set your clocks back an hour? If you did that, you need to set them back because that's not till November 1st. And the arguments are firing up. Should we stay on daylight saving time or standard time or keep things the way they are? You know what? At this point, I don't care. We just need to pick one to stay on. Just pick one. I don't care which one it is. I'll be fine with whatever, all right?

Mix 106. Chad Tyson, the Neil Peart documentary premiered last week on the CBC up in Canada. I'm not sure when we get that here in the States. I wish it was like tomorrow, but I think it's going to be maybe a few months, maybe longer, because turnaround time is like 3 to 6 months from Canada to the U.S. I don't know what the hang up is, but hopefully we get it sooner than later. Keeping an eye on that. Limelight from Rush right now.

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Hey, don't forget to check out Quinn and Cantor at the Mac and Cheese Bowl, downtown Cohoes on October 17th. 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

Mix 106. Jad Todd. So we did some Smashing Pumpkins towards the end of last hour. They're getting their Rats in a Cage tour started this week in Columbus, Ohio on Wednesday evening. And of course, they rocked our iHeartRadio Music Festival a couple weekends ago. Nice little preview for the tour. That TV special hitting Hulu and Disney Plus on Thursday this week.

Fix 106. At Chad Tyson on X, I got a message here about Halloween decorations from Misty. She's like, Tyson, do you have any Halloween decorations at your house? Yes, we do. My wife handles most of them. We have one big one that we put in the front yard. We bought one of those half skeletons at Home Depot a couple years ago. It was on sale. Made a crown of roses. Bertha from the Grateful Dead coming out of the front yard. Love it.

Pix 106. Chad Tyson, U2 has a new album coming out in November this year, and it features Dolly Parton's final recording. More on that coming up next tonight here on the show. Also, do some U2 after Zeppelin. Let's ramble on.

X106, Chad Tyson. Hey, don't forget to check out Quinn and Canter at the Mac and Cheese Bowl, downtown Cohoes on October 17th. 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

Mix 106. Chad Tyson, thanks for hanging out tonight. We're going to talk Bruce Springsteen next here on the show. Nothing political. We're going to talk about the Dancing in the Dark music video, because there's a second version you may have never seen before that's more cringeworthy than the first. That's all on the way.

Mix 106. At Chad Tyson on X. Shout out to Rob. Hit me up over there tonight. Wanted to hear some Night Ranger. Asking you shall receive, man. Thanks for checking in and rocking with us, Sister Christian.

next. Well, probably the same thing that Motley Crue's doing, because they wrapped up their tour over the weekend. A little downtime. Some well-deserved R&R, because they've been in it pretty heavy. AC/DC has to. Yeah, I don't know if they're going to be going back out next year or not, but if they do, I'm guessing it'll probably be an overseas run of the tour. But, man, this is year three, so we'll see, man. Like I said, they wrap it up tomorrow night in Philly. More tunes on the way next tonight. Hendrix coming up and Stacy taking over at midnight. I'm rolling at midnight. I'll talk to you guys back here tomorrow night around 7 o'clock for a 2 for Tuesday edition of the show. Thanks for hanging in the same.

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Hey, don't forget to check out Quinn and Cantor at the Mac and Cheese Bowl, downtown Cohoes on October 17th. 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
1: Thanks for hanging out. It's Stacy with you, and we've needed South Park. Oh, I'm sorry, it's not South Park anymore. South America. You pick up what they're putting down. Trey Parker and Matt Stone, still brilliant and still at it for season 29 on Paramount Plus.

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We've got two more days left of September. 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

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I got all mine set. You know who's number one. 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

It's Pix 106. Thanks for hanging out. It's Stacy with you. If you're into music documentaries, Billy Idol should be dead. That's the documentary all about. The underground star turned pop icon. Fame, drug struggles. It covers a lot. That's on Hulu if you got it.

It's Picks 106. It's Stacy. Thanks for hanging out. And they're not letting us forget Spaceballs 2 is coming, or the remake, I guess. Spaceballs, the new one, is what they're calling it. Coming to theaters 2027.

Capital Region's classic rock, Pix 106. Thanks for hanging out. And in the world of Lenny Kravitz, he has been honored with his own Barbie doll as part of the Barbie signature Kenbassadors collection. Didn't know there was such a collection, but it looks dope. $70 for it, though. But if your daughter plays with Barbies, get her one. And then she'll have the coolest Barbie ever. And actually let her open it.

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It's Stacy and homecoming dances. Homecoming season. These dresses get shorter and shorter every year, I swear. I'm not getting older. The dresses are getting shorter.

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Thanks for hanging out. It's Stacy with you. And as Motley Crue wrapped up their tour, the return of the Carnival of Sins, they're celebrating more anniversaries. 45th anniversary of Too Fast for Love, a special limited edition box set due out October 3rd.

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It's Stacy. Thanks for hanging out. Collective Soul, they got that huge documentary all about their career called Give Me a Word if you want to rent it for like $3.99. 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

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It's Stacey. 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

It's Pix 106. It's Stacey and a huge tour from Rush. They're doing dates through the tail end of this year in the U.S. and Canada. And even then, 2027 overseas.

Capital Region's classic rock, Pix 106. Thanks for hanging out. So Soundgarden, their final album, expected to be released in 2027. They say there's 8 songs on there. Of course, the late guitarist and vocalist Chris Cornell on these recordings. It's being mixed right now.

It's Pix 106. Thanks for hanging out. It's Stacy with you. And the Scorpions had to postpone all those Vegas residency dates. 8 of them. Oh, all postponed. And apparently they're going to make good on those in 27, August, September of 27. Unforeseen circumstances.

0: It's Stacey, and there's a report on like annoying sleeping habits that cause some couples to split up. Snoring, top complaint, followed by tossing and turning in bed, and thirdly, stealing the covers. Solution to that one, you each have your own blanket. Say you got a king bed, two blankets. But I know people that maintain their relationship by having two separate bedrooms entirely.
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Stacy hanging with you, RHCP, or Red Hot Chili Peppers if you're not into the whole brevity thing. Let's do it.

0: You and a guest could go to Vancouver to catch the boys in the M72 World Tour. 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You want to go? 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
1: Wait a minute. 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I'm not even trying to get on the show. I'm just here with family.
2: Security, if we could get... Wait, what family are you here with?
1: I'm here with your mom.

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1: Hi.
2: Hi.
3: Is this thing working? Is this thing on?
4: I say, yo, flip ya. 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

0: and Cantera.
1: People with passion can change the world for the better. That's what we believe.
2: All right, Jesus, I gotta know who that was. Does it sound like Bob Dylan to me?
3: That's old, huh? Well, see, that's yet another.
2: Holy God!
3: Yet another track from the Love of the Game soundtrack. So yeah. Billy Chappell, he's pushing Kelly Preston away because it's the game. The game.
2: Yeah.
3: His father's love of the game and his love of the game supersedes
2: anything.
3: He'll
2: never love her like he loves the game.
3: Well, I mean, hence the title of the song, "Threw It All Away."
2: Well,
3: and he threw it all away at one point, Billy Chappell.
2: You have a tendency to find artists that may sound a little bit like Dylan. I hadn't heard that song.
3: Look,
2: I hadn't
3: it's,
2: heard
3: that, it's
2: that,
3: so
2: that,
3: old.
2: That was so random out of nowhere. I love it.
3: I was looking at the album cover and I'm like, I don't even know that Dylan.
2: You don't even know that guy?
3: That's a young Dylan
2: right there. Good morning, Kaplan.
3: The latest on this tragic house fire in Troy. It's the story you hate to even have to talk about.
2: It's horrible.
3: Yeah. We'll give you what we know coming up in the feed. And of course, on the lighter side of things, Yankees and Red Sox begin a 3-game playoff series tonight from Yankee Stadium. Best of 3.
2: Yes.
3: Tonight, tomorrow, maybe Thursday.
2: Things will be right with the world this evening around 8 o'clock.
3: Well, you know what? You can just throw it on. You got baseball starting at 2. Four games today, so
2: perfect.
3: Baseball all day long.
2: Perfect. Giants trade for QB J.J. McCarthy. How do we feel about that?
3: So, we talked to Schmelk yesterday.
2: Yeah.
3: And Schmelk's like, well, you're not going to give up any draft capital for a guy of the same caliber. But
2: yeah.
3: he has a higher ceiling than Jameis.
2: Well, yeah, that makes sense.
3: Because he's younger and he's unseen. But
2: yeah.
3: I don't know if it means anything. Personally, I think it does mean something. I think it means that they scored 12 points with Jameis. And they want more. And they just might push him a little bit. I don't know.
2: The Harbaugh connection makes sense.
3: Well, he's playing for his bro, so yeah. Hey, a couple of questions here.
2: Did
3: I kick Stewart's ass in fantasy?
2: Oh, I got to figure that out.
3: Anytime I have an opportunity to kick Stewart's ass,
2: I hope so. I hope so.
3: And did Quinn move across the office?
2: Yeah, man.
3: Don't answer that question yet. I don't know if I'm...
2: Catch me on the speakerphone. How do you... On the...
3: Did Quinn move as close as possible to the guy here who hates him the most? Dave.
2: Yes, except I never see him.
3: I know, but now you're
2: now I'm just sort of in his air.
3: You're like his ghost roommate.
2: My smell will remain.
3: Your Reese's wrappers will waft over.
2: Oh, that computer is too delicious. I got to tell you about it. Tickets to see Collective Soul at the Palace. All right. And, of course, the Mac and Cheese Bowl. We got tickets to go to the Mac and Cheese Bowl as well.
3: Ask Crack Dawn song coming up. Effed Up News. Feed Talking Balls. And we'll kick off 2 for starting at 9.
2: Nice.
3: 2 for Tuesday starts at 9.
2: Fog out there, I'm told. Some overcast skies today. 60s. It's Quinn and Cantera. Picks 106.

0: Quinn and Cantera, Picks 106, July 91, Cantera. That song got released that summer. I'll never forget it before the album, but I remember the song just being everywhere off of 10, and then the rest is history.
1: I remember
0: right?
1: that summer and Man, that album, too. And
0: amazing, amazing stuff. Wow. It's Picks 106. Good morning, Capital Ann.
1: It's not my thing. I was not a Saved by the Bell fella. That's not my thing, but Dennis Haskins, Mr. Belding from Saved by the Bell.
2: Sure.
1: Learned from his agent yesterday. He passed away at the age of 75. Mr. Belding.
0: Oh, I didn't expect that. Sure.
1: Saved by the Bell.
0: I remember Mr. Belding.
1: Yeah,
0: I totally
1: remember.
0: Right,
1: I just
0: wasn't,
1: you know, I was one stupid kid show before that one. I can't remember what it was.
0: I know. There's
1: a couple.
0: Everyone's got one of them somewhere in there, right?
1: You had a lot of Canadians in the one you watched.
0: Yeah, what was mine? Yeah. I don't even remember.
1: I know, because yours was my brother's. A lot of Canadians over there.
0: Was that the one with the green slime? No.
1: I feel like it might have had some green slime, or like a precursor to green slime.
0: Yeah,
1: people.
0: Maybe a little precursor to green slime. Don't forget, I was at Electric Company, Sesame Street.
1: Yeah,
0: no,
1: that's the base. I mean, that's the foundation.
0: Exactly. Yeah.
1: Anyway, sorry, Mr. Belding.
0: I remember him. That's okay. Onward and upward. Here we go. The guy had a career.
1: Did he though? Because I can't think of him in anything else. I'm gonna go IMDb him. But
0: we know him.
1: Yeah, we know him as Mr. Belding.
0: I know he doesn't collect a paycheck for that.
1: Fonzie made Fonzie
0: in
1: the rearview mirror to a degree, you know?
0: He monetized that career there. Henry Winkler, no question about it.
1: Anyway,
0: man, all right.
1: Pour it out for Mr. Belding.
0: There you go. It's Quinn and Cantera. Let's get an ass crack.
3: All right, who wants it? Call now to get your ass crack of dawn request played right now. 476-WPYX. That's 476-9799.
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0: tunnel this past weekend.
1: Yeah, her hand was all cut up in black and blue.
0: Yeah, wow. Well, good luck, man. I hope it works for her.
2: Yeah, well, I got the left hand done. Now I'm going to get the right.
1: So, where are you going?
2: I'm in Pittsfield. I'm going to Berkshire Medical Center.
1: Quinn's going to the hospital late, too.
0: Yeah, I'm going up to a satellite MRI office up in, like, South Glens Falls or something today to get my nerve looked at. I'm going to see if I've had a broken neck for 2-3 weeks now.
2: Yeah.
1: He's a miracle. He's walking.
0: Yeah, I could snap at any time. Just fall right over.
1: So they don't let you drive home after that. Someone giving you a ride?
0: Good question.
2: It's just a local anesthetic, so I can just drive myself home.
0: But they open you up in front of you?
2: Not really. My arm was off to the side. I suppose I could have looked if I wanted to.
0: Yeah. Let's see if you can look. Maybe take a photo and send it to us.
1: I had a flu and COVID shot yesterday, and I didn't look.
0: Wow.
1: And I actually feel like that dink of a pharmacist did the second one in the same hole.
0: In the same hole.
1: It hurt so much.
0: Oh, he went through the same hole.
1: I feel like he did. Thanks, I'm sorry to interrupt, buddy. What was that? Go ahead.
2: I was just saying, I don't do nothing with needles. When I get a blood test, was getting married, I almost passed out.
1: I don't look.
0: You guys are such ladies.
1: I don't look. The same hole.
0: My wife. You sound like my wife.
1: Thank you. Here's your song, bro.
0: Thanks, pal.
2: Feel good. All right, thanks.
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3: Morning, Cavaland. Fog early, overcast today. Looking at 60s for a high. 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
4: A third family member injured in the three-alarm house fire in Troy has died. Authorities say 11-year-old Abigail Rizzo passed away yesterday. Her parents died Sunday night after a fire broke out at the family's home on 13th Street. This is Troy. The sole survivor is the 13-year-old son. Seven of the family's dogs died in the fire.
3: What a hell.
4: Fire remains under investigation. Pope Leo says warnings about artificial intelligence potentially destroying humanity should be taken seriously. He was talking to reporters on his flight back to Rome from a trip to France, and he said the alarms being raised by many, including experts in the field, are, quote, not fake news. That's from the Pope.
3: All right. What about artificial religion? How's that? Are we supposed to take that, all right?
4: Did you see the story this morning? Right. More people are turning to AI to have religious conversations.
3: Yeah.
4: President Trump hosting an AI summit at the White House today. Zuck in the house. Your boy from Anthropic, OpenAI, NVIDIA, all those guys are in there.
3: Really funny sketch on for Dario Amade or whatever his name is.
4: From SNL.
3: From Anthropic on SNL this weekend. You got to see it.
4: We did hear from the president yesterday. He was opening up or talking about the potential opening of a steel plant. The first one in 50 years to open up. This one would be Iowa.
5: But it's the first new iron ore mine in the United States in more than 50 years with the highest quality ore. In other words, this steel will be mined, melted, and made right here in the USA, which is something very unusual.
4: Took a nap yesterday.
3: He took a nap
4: in the White House.
3: Well, it's normal. It's normal for him.
4: State Department considering sharing passport records with state and local officials to help verify voter citizenship. Department spokesperson said the goal is to protect personal data while helping deter voter fraud. It's close. We're 30 days away.
3: Yeah.
4: 31 days away.
3: Man.
4: Pour one out for actor Dennis Haskins, best known as Principal Richard Belding on Saved by the Bell.
3: There you go, Principal Belding. That's sad.
4: That's sad
3: for some people.
4: He wasn't always sunny in Philadelphia and A Million Ways to Die in the West. So
3: there you go. A couple of quality pieces of artistic endeavors.
1: Talk and balls.
4: By the way, no Powerball winner last night. No Powerball winner.
3: There you go.
4: We've got playoff baseball today.
3: Yes.
4: Starts at 2 o'clock with the Phillies at Braves. 5 o'clock, White Sox go to Houston. 8 o'clock, Yankees host the Red Sox. These are all best of three.
3: Nice.
4: And then the late night game is the Padres hosting the Cubs. The Bears beat the Eagles 27-7 on Monday Night Football. Case Keenum, 38-year-old, hasn't started in a few years.
3: Yeah.
4: He's filling in for the injured Caleb Williams, and he played almost perfect. 250 yards, 2 touchdowns, and no picks for Case Keenum.
3: Wow.
4: And again, Eagles lose. That's
3: something.
4: That's a surprise.
3: There's a few surprises on the record so far this season.
4: You can't pin down who's good or not.
3: Exactly.
4: So the Giants confirming they have signed former Viking quarterback J.J. McCarthy. They traded for him. They gave up a 5th-round pick to get this kid who just didn't work out. High draft pick, just didn't work out in Minnesota. Yeah. We'll see what happens here. What does that mean for the Giants?
3: Great question. I heard Tiki was positive yesterday. We can talk a little bit about that if you want.
4: Harbaugh said that, of course, Jameis is the starter.
3: Yeah.
4: Buccaneers will miss Baker Mayfield for 3 weeks and Achane for the Dolphins out for the season.
3: All right.
4: Harlem Globetrotters announced a couple of rivalry shows here in the Capital Region. They'll play the MVP Arena February 7th, Glens Falls, the Harding Mazzotti Arena on February 25th.
3: Okay, okay, all right.
4: Tickets on sale.
3: Bring the kids to that, right? Hey.
4: Yeah, people love that stuff.
3: Yeah, sure.
4: There you go, man.
3: Nice.
4: All right.
3: A lot of bounce passing.
4: Quinn and I think we're judges at the Mac and Cheese Bowl, am I
3: That's
4: right?
3: That's the word. It's hard to believe someone would actually have us be a judge.
4: Well, we want you guys to tag along, so at the bottom of the hour, we're going to give you a chance to win your way in to Cajos and the Mac and Cheese Bowl.
3: Yeah.
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1: I was reaching for the 1 liter of partially closed club soda last night in the dark on the side of the table. I got it. I grabbed it with my weak nerve hand, Cantera.
2: His dead hand. Remember, he's part of the dead hands team.
1: I'm going to get an MRI tomorrow. I'm going to get this all figured out. And I dropped it into the bed. And that you know how it's almost like a bomb. Like, you can't get it to go that much spray that far unless you just partially tightened it.
2: I knew, which is why I stopped bringing seltzer to the gym. I know exactly
1: right
2: what you're talking about.
1: The two dogs and my wife and I.
2: This is like at midnight?
1: Here, right, midnight, in the middle of the night. I'm sorry to my family.
2: You all had to get up.
1: Yeah, well, you know, I'm in crisis, and I can't grab things right. And
2: he's so been in crisis since he pinched his own nerve.
1: Yeah, I know.
2: Cracking his own neck.
1: I know. Very excited to get in there, get a little adjustment, be right back to normal.
2: What's your next appointment?
1: MRI tomorrow in Queensbury. Driving to Southlands, something like
2: this
1: that.
2: This is how serious it is.
1: Yeah, I would never go there for that kind of thing. But I got to get it. I have no
2: So
1: feeling.
2: After
1: my
2: that,
1: left
2: then
1: part
2: what?
1: Of my right arm, I mean.
2: Isn't this just going to end up in rehab?
1: Yes, it's going to end up with me sitting in a place and probably not wanting to be there, squeezing something. That's probably
2: You're
1: what
2: You're going to make other old people friends.
1: I know. I'm not going to
2: You're probably going to make buddies.
1: I don't think I'll handle the PT at the house. I just want to know that I'm not going to walk around all of a sudden and have my spine split at some point. You know?
2: You're going to DoorDash your PT, huh?
1: Yeah.
2: Okay, Johnny Cantera.
0: They're so weak in the face of celebrity.
3: Do I not? Serious people.
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1: Morning, Capital Land.
2: I'm going to get through the paywall. That's how I see a headline.
1: Yeah.
2: I'm like, oh, okay, I can't get there. I'm going to Google it. I'm going to find my way in.
1: Yeah, dude.
2: You see the story yesterday? America's full of fake rich people.
1: Meaning as in people are fake because they're rich, or people are, what do you mean, they're pretending to be? They're pretending to be rich, like the Tate brothers.
2: Yes.
1: Yeah, okay,
2: The Tate brothers are dead, I think. But 24% of Gen Zers say they felt intense pressure to show material wealth.
1: Sure.
2: Yeah.
1: Sure, it's the great America over here. We get whatever we want, and all our air conditioning and toilets flush differently.
2: I'm just saying,
1: we're special.
2: Yeah, but you're just posting pictures. It's what you see is not the case most of the time. It's just not reality, you know?
1: No.
2: Try not to keep up with the Joneses.
1: No, and you know what? The coolest person that I went to school with was the guy who didn't have that crap and who would write poetry or something and have a guitar and, you know, that kind of... No, seriously. Seriously, not the guy who brought his effing IROC and wanted his T-tops and wanted, you know...
2: Nothing wrong with that guy either.
1: No, but he was, like, showing it like he's got every... My dad, he's got one. We got, you know, part owner of this. People got it. They're self-conscious.
2: Well... the America is becoming the land of the fake rich is the headline, with 41% of Americans not considering themselves to be financially well off.
1: Yeah.
2: But we're out there showing it, apparently.
1: I don't know how we're doing that, but
2: That's why I keep it real, man. Just keep it real.
1: Save your money, man.
2: Today is National Coffee Day.
1: Hey.
2: That means plenty of deals.
1: Yeah, I got a little iced coffee going this morning.
2: I think Aroma Joe's got one going on. We got an Aroma Joe's around here.
1: I like that.
2: With DoorDash, get a free medium or hot iced coffee with $15 order through Dunkin', bro.
1: It's the only way we're going to get one of those in here right now. I might do that. Get a sandwich. You know they got the new sandwich that comes with the sausage and the hash browns in the wrap?
2: No, I didn't know that.
1: It's so good.
2: I'm off
1: my
2: breakfast sandwich game.
1: I had it this past week and it was delightful.
2: Really?
1: Yeah, it was awesome.
2: I don't even know you sometimes.
1: It's just when I'm with my wife, we go to the Dunkin' Drive. Yeah, it's the one that says, it calls me love, the lady at the Dunkin' Drive. It's like makes me feel good every time I go through the Boston Spa. Yeah.
2: We were longing for the...
1: I'll order it if you want some.
2: I don't know. What I wanted to do is I wanted to be aware that it was the National Coffee Day, and I wanted to distribute coffee to the masses. You know what I mean?
1: That's like old school radio is supposed to do.
2: It snuck up on me.
1: Coffee's free almost. It's so everywhere.
2: We just work in this cocoon, and I didn't know it was National Coffee. I guess that's on me.
1: Listen, there is a time when that sort of thing made its way to the DJs. We didn't have to go find it, you know? Its way to the DJs.
2: If you want to DoorDash some coffee for the building, at least.
1: Yeah, that's what I'm thinking. Like, show them, like, at least teach somebody in here how to operate.
2: Yeah.
1: You know?
2: Oh, yeah.
1: The donut's
2: teaching
1: there.
2: Teaching moment.
1: You go ahead and eat a donut because they're there for you because it's just kindness.
2: They're going to go, why is there coffee here? And what are you going to say?
1: I'm going to say, I got it because it's National Coffee Day.
2: That's how, yeah.
1: Yeah, you guys should have done it. Not the DJs, because then I had to DoorDash. It made it all extra expensive.
2: I mean, I would love to see something happen a lot of times, because this show is mostly just talk. So, if you want to get a box of Joe.
1: I want a DoorDash robot to drive up with my damn coffee this morning. I don't think that's available in our neighborhood yet, and I want it to happen.
2: If you have the ability to make it happen, make it happen.
1: All right, I'm on it. I'm on it right now. That's all I needed to hear.
2: We are judges at the upcoming Mac and Cheese Bowl. It's going to be fun.
1: Can't wait, dude.
2: It's October 17th in Cahoes. We'll give you details and a chance to come and hang with us and eat for free. Win your Mac and Cheese Bowl tickets coming up.
1: You'll probably enjoy the judging of the fancier, more artisanal mac and cheese. I think I might just, the closer I can get
2: to
1: Stouffer's microwave cheesier craft.
2: Closer you can get to Stouffer's.
1: Yeah, Stouffer's is one of those to add.
2: That's what you're looking
1: for. That's like, mwah, that's the best, right?
2: All right, I'm going to need some help. I'm going to need you guys. So come join us.
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17: This is Jana Kramer from Wind Down with Jana Kramer. 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
1: Hey, Pix, good morning.
2: Hey, good morning, guys. Happy Coffee Day.
3: National Coffee Day.
4: Happy Coffee Day, Kit Kat. What's happening?
2: And not much. I wanted to tell you, Saturday, you know, I was listening to the radio thinking that, you know, you would have your play from Friday. And listen, I got that other guy, John.
3: Mm-hmm.
2: And guess what? He has, and it's not even the same. He's got this man that's supposed to be like a shed man.
3: Mm-hmm.
2: Oh, my God, though. He sounds like a drunk from the corner. He doesn't even sound funny.
3: Is he a local guy up here, or is he a guy from the show?
2: No, these guys are in Kentucky or something.
3: Well, I'm aware of that.
4: Was it shed man, though?
2: Why? No. No, not at all. Yeah. But I thought, oh, here we go now, you know.
3: It's all about minding the crazies. Just look at our relationship.
2: Yeah.
3: We love you.
4: I see.
3: Oh. Wow. Holy moly.
4: That's a new
3: Hold on.
4: Sound.
3: Satellite heard that.
4: Oh, wow.
3: Let me readjust the phone after that one. That's crazy. Holy crap. I think some stuff might be broken in here. Pix 106. Good morning, Kat.
4: I thought that was feedback.
3: What the? That was her. It came out of her throat.
4: Quinn and I are judges at the upcoming Mac and Cheese Bowl, the 16th annual. It's Saturday, October 17th, 11 a.m. to 3, Remsen Street in downtown Cahos.
3: Thanks for thinking of me, whoever thought of us.
4: This is like the fifth year it's in downtown Cahos. It's
3: yes,
4: just cool.
3: I do love Remsen Street over there. Love it.
4: As you head to the festival, we encourage you to bring a non-perishable food donation.
3: Nice.
4: Okay.
3: Yep.
4: That would be awesome.
3: That's where I first kissed TCO on Remsen Street.
4: You know, benefits to bring two cans then. Benefits to regional food bank to help support neighbors facing food insecurity. Tickets are available at regionalfoodbank.net. And all the judges are up there.
3: Yeah, do
4: and
3: we know
4: like
3: any
4: a
3: of them?
4: Chef and like two like lifestyle / food bloggers, and then it's you and me.
3: Yeah, it's me, and I'm thinking all I think is Stouffer's. Frozen Stouffer's. Just the way that you take the way it crusts on the top a little
4: yeah,
3: bit. So,
4: exactly.
3: Oh, so tasty.
4: Quinn and I have some tickets for you to come and join us on Saturday, the 17th.
3: You like what you like. I get it.
4: Mac and Cheese Bowl. And that's fair, bro.
3: It is,
4: you like,
3: right?
4: Yeah, you don't have to go. I like Reed Drummond, the Pioneer Women's Mac and Cheese. It's elevated, but it's also pretty simple.
3: Elevated is good as long as it's not crazy and confusing.
4: All right, put you on the guest list if you want to go. Caller 5 comes and hangs with us, 518-476-9799. You can hang with us.
3: Yeah.
4: You can't be a judge, though. You can give us your opinion.
3: Give us your opinion.
4: Well, I want final say.
3: Yeah, there you go.
4: I'm a little worried that you and I are going to be one vote.
3: Well, either way, it's still going to be effective. All we're going right. to have some play there.
4: 518-476-9799. We'll come back with F'd Up News.
3: Working on this order over

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1: Is that a Glenn Peter in your pocket?
2: Congrats to Ron. He'll be joining us at the Mac and Cheese Bowl, Remsen Street, on the 17th of October. More tickets throughout the week, but you can buy your tickets over there. So I'll get the link for you.
1: Yeah. So listen, you guys know, you hear NVIDIA. They make these chips that's everything. It's 95% of AI, it relies on NVIDIA chips. They're highly sought after. China wants them. We're not giving to them, right? So they're bound to be stolen, or at least attempts at burglary. Thieves targeted two NVIDIA semi-trucks. They were self-driving, and they were full of sand. The thieves who stole the two trailers from the self-driving truck company called Plus AI may have thought they were grabbing valuable NVIDIA chips and equipment, but they ended up hauling away about 20 tons of sand. The interesting story is that they put the sand in these autonomous trucks for weight as they test them
2: to see
1: how they do with certain types of weight. It makes sense. I just love the fact that these yahoos stole a couple of trucks worth of sand. A company's executive spotted the trailers parked in Newark. Police recovered them.
2: But that goes to show you, you used to hijack like lobsters and steaks.
1: Right.
2: Now you hijack
1: chips.
2: NVIDIA chips. It's much more valuable.
1: Market NVIDIA chips. Yeah. My God. It's nuts. Yeah.
2: Regional Food Bank.

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1: Perfect.
0: I'm going to use my platform here on FWNews to look for a little bit of help. I never told the story yesterday, but I had to call 911 on my drive into radio station here.
1: That's right.
0: So we were going by kind of like
1: emergency services.
0: Newton Plaza, where Uncle Sam's Chocolate is.
1: Yeah.
0: And a number of other stores. And so Uncle Sam's is on my left, and just a little bit further up past the...
1: It's not the first time that this has happened, I don't...
0: I called 911 once when I saw a fire.
1: That's right. I remember that.
0: Well,
1: you're good like that.
0: We're out at 3:30 in the morning.
1: Yeah, nobody else out there to call it. Yeah.
0: Anyway,
1: yeah.
0: Past Uncle Sam's on the right, on the opposite of Uncle Sam's, it was a car that was like kind of like randomly like in between some trees, but it was super dark, and I got a little closer.
1: Yeah.
0: And then it looked like it had hit the telephone pole, but didn't look like anyone was there.
1: Right.
0: So, the guy in front of me drove right by, and I'm like,
1: what if there's somebody passed out in the front seat, you know?
0: So I called 911,
1: yeah.
0: But there's no follow-up. I couldn't find the story yesterday.
1: Well, we know people.
0: That's what I'm asking. Wouldn't that have to, like, is that public that someone called 911 to report? Like, where can I see this come to a fruition?
1: Well, make the request for sure, and then we'll figure it out what the hell that was.
0: So 518-476-9799 if you can help me out. I hope everything's okay.
1: Well, yeah, and thank you, Cantera, because if it was me, I'd be the other only person out there on the road at that point. I'd want somebody to call.
0: But I get nervous, like, am I calling? Am I making a fake call?
1: Yeah.
0: Like, I want to call 911, but it's not an emergency. I mean, but maybe it is, but not for me, it's not.
1: I accidentally call 911 once a month on my watch.
0: I know you do, yeah.
1: And they're tracking me. They're like, why are you driving down the highway calling us? I'm like, all right, sorry.
0: I'd love to figure out what happened.
1: Yeah.
0: All right, a couple things happening here. Final day, really, to get into the barbecue. Blitz.
1: Yep.
0: So you want to do that at picks106.com. Quinn on National Coffee Day ordered up coffee for the whole staff.
1: We got a whole bunch of stuff coming, dude. I mean, you want to hear what we're getting?
0: No, I'm on the edge of my seat.
1: Okay.
0: Save it as a tease.
1: All right, okay.
0: How many munchkins did you order?
1: It's over $100 in coffee items. I'm gonna give the receipt to the bosses.
0: Oh, you're gonna expense this?
1: Yes.
0: Okay.
1: It's National Coffee Day.
0: All right, enjoy. Stick around. The Giants trade, good or bad? What's next?
2: 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Broadcasting.
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0: Quinn and Cantor, Picks 106, Good Morning Capital Land.
1: So it's so funny. We're talking to John Schmelk for the Giants pre- and post-game show yesterday. Yes, I don't know if you heard it. And we were like, you know, the Giants put up 12 points. It's not a lot of points.
0: I know, right?
1: Are the Giants going to last Schmelk? Are the Giants going to look for a quarterback?
0: Yeah.
1: You know, he's like, why would they give up draft capital for a guy of the same caliber? And right now, J.J. McCarthy isn't even of the same caliber of James Winston. What we like about J.J. is he has all this upside because he's still young and we haven't seen him.
0: Moldable, hopefully, still.
1: We also like the Harbaugh connection. You assume he played for his brother in college, that he knows
0: some
1: the kid
0: kind
1: inside
0: of,
1: and out.
0: Some kind of contact helps, right? And
1: I have no skin in this game, okay? But from the outside looking in, like... Yeah. I don't know. Is Jameis fun to watch? He hasn't been for the 1.5 games we've seen. So if you can get McCarthy ready and a backup and a playoff talent around him.
0: Both of these quarters, I've hurled my fandom up on top of them, both of them, in multiple times in multiple places. In both college for Jameis Winston and here. And then I got excited about McCarthy at the Vikes. And it's just like, it's just been disappointing. And,
1: because
0: that's why it's so beautiful when it works.
1: It's disappointing because it's hard to play quarterback in the NFL.
0: Right.
1: And you can be the 9th overall draft pick and be a bust. I mean, you know, I don't think Drake May is terrible. Is he having a terrible season?
0: No,
1: it's hard to play it.
0: I was lying in bed this morning thinking, were we too hard on Drake May yesterday?
1: No, he's getting beat up.
0: But you guys were pretty tough on Drake.
1: He sucks, dude, and he knows it.
0: Yeah, he sucks, dude. He knows it. He sucks.
1: He knows he's having a terrible year.
0: Okay, but
1: he's
0: that doesn't mean
1: it.
0: He sucks. I just that's what I'm saying. It's like you can't give up.

0: up on these guys so easily.
1: No, you can't. Yeah. No, not like this. I mean, yeah. McCarthy doesn't have a track record. Drake May took him to the Super Bowl.
0: There you go.
1: Say what you want about the soft schedule.
0: It'd be nice to have some magic happen with this McCarthy thing for the Giants, though. It would be cool.
1: And a little quarterback competition.
0: Sure.
1: You know what I mean?
0: Yeah,
1: I don't know.
0: Up.
1: I don't know how close McCarthy is, but I like the trade.
0: Yeah.
1: I'm excited for Giants fans.
0: It's fresh.
1: We have the feed coming up for you guys. Yeah. News and sports just after the top of the hour. It's not only two for Tuesday, it's MRI Tuesday.
0: Oh, that's right, buddy. That's
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3: Morning, Capland. Looking at some overcast skies today. Gonna be low 60s. I was telling Cantara the explosions at the AC/DC shows are enormous and insane. Rocking out there. He's got the feed for you.
4: I was aware, though.
3: Dangerous almost.
4: National Coffee Day, day to celebrate. 66% of Americans drink coffee every day.
3: Munir is taking care of our order. He's almost to the store.
4: Quinn going big on National Coffee Day and buying a round for the staff. The staff could be 5 or it could be 25. You never know who's going to show up on a Tuesday. Powerball jackpot rolled over again, Quinn. No grand prize winner last night, so it was up to 409. Tuesday night's Mega Millions worth an estimated $300 million. That's tonight. Tonight's Tuesday.
3: Damn.
4: The in-laws of a murdered New York Times games engineering executive have a court appearance today.
3: This story's so strange.
4: Authorities in Dublin, California say Jonathan McKinsey's wife's parents were arrested on suspicion of murder within minutes of him being shot in broad daylight at a park on Saturday. He was found, the 40-year-old was found multiple gunshot wounds, pronounced dead at the scene. The officers detained two suspects who remained on the scene with some help from witnesses, so I think they might have been held.
3: And I heard that they both took turns shooting the guy.
4: He must have done something.
3: What did he do
4: to
3: their daughter?
4: Them.
3: Yeah, you're curious. Like, it's what the hell?
4: Now I'm going to check. I hope it's not the person in charge of Wordle. Is Wordle working today?
3: Is the New York Times
4: games engineer.
3: Games engineer. I mean, there's probably a couple of those guys.
4: Any other game.
3: Horrible
4: take
3: story.
4: Any other game. Don't take the Wordle guy. I don't ask for much.
3: They got Wordle backup over there. They got Wordle backup.
4: Stuyvesant Plaza in Gilderland, grand opening of Madewell, a denim-focused accessory brand.
3: Oh, it's opening locally?
4: Yeah, and then Wheatfields is going to go. It's been replaced by the Scene Coffee and Cocktails in Saratoga. Will replace Wheatfields.
3: You know, that's going to be a cool place to go. We gotta spend an evening up there. We need to be seen at the Scene.
4: Pour one out for actor Dennis Haskins, best known as Principal Richard Belding on Saved by the Bell.
3: There he goes.
4: A couple other things too, but he'll always be Miss Richard Belding. Whatever.
3: Mr. Belding, mm-hmm. Belding.
1: Talk and balls.
3: These jeans, man. Look at these jeans. Relaxed taper. Oh, man.
4: The Bears beat the Eagles 27-7. Did anyone see this coming? I mean, Keenum started for Caleb Williams. Case Keenum hasn't started in years. He's 38 years old.
5: They just get it away, and Keenum is in. Touchdown, Chicago.
4: He had 250 yards, 2 touchdowns, and no picks. The Bears are 2-1. Jalen Hurts tossed a pick and got checked out for an injury for a brief moment. Andy Dalton took over.
3: Still 100% wins over here for my fantasy, Cantara.
4: Yeah, you're undefeated. Yeah,
3: my D-minus picks.
4: Schrodinger's catch is, and Sons of Marconi are the only undefeated team in the iHeart League right now. The Giants confirming, they did trade for J.J. McCarthy.
3: Yeah.
4: Jameis Winston will be the starter, of course.
3: Exciting.
4: That's what Harbaugh said, but they give up a 5th-round pick for him, so something's up, you know. Baker Mayfield out for 3 weeks for the Buccaneers, and Achane, running back Devon Achane, suffering an ACL tear. He's out for the season for the Dolphins.
3: Oh, check your fantasy.
4: Playoff baseball tonight. Yankees, Red Sox mix it up. NBC 8 o'clock.
3: Perfect.
4: Baseball starts today at 2. Phillies at Braves, 2 o'clock NBC. 5 o'clock Peacock, NBC.
3: It's
4: White Sox, Astros.
3: 4 in a row, dude.
4: Yeah. Then the Red Sox at Yankees, and then the Cubs at Padres. So there's baseball all day long today.
3: That's awesome, dude.
4: Sweet. Yeah. Big day for Quinn. He's going to take a trip. Checked out.
3: I'm driving way out of my way for my own physical well-being.
4: But maybe we'll finally get an answer, you know what I mean?
3: Yeah.
4: That's all we're looking for.
3: Hopefully it's just a little twist or something. I'll let you know.
4: And then if you get paid weekly, bi-week, if you get paid every 2 weeks.
3: Yes.
4: October may be your month. Oh. We've got the details for you coming up.
0: Quinn and Cantara in the morning. And nothing but classic rock all day. Pix 106.
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0: Quinn and Cantera, Pix 106. National Coffee Day today, and it's like religion for radio that someone's got to have coffee in the damn radio station so the DJs can talk about National Coffee Day effectively.
1: Well, Quinn,
0: it's part of the license.
1: We weren't sure anyone had organized it, so Quinn took matters into his own hands, and like everything else, like he did for Sunday Sandwich Day, he ordered way too much.
0: I'm looking over. Just my sandwich alone seems
1: you
0: a lot.
1: You ordered so much.
0: Sausage, egg, and cheese on a butter croissant Friday. Sausage, American, and toasted. Yeah, I got myself a nice macchiato, Cantera. None of that tiramisu I had last week. It was just impossible for me to drink.
1: But you
0: that.
1: Ordered a box for the and donuts for the staff, right?
0: Full box of Joe for the staff. Cool. 25 munchkins. I said surprise me, and a dozen donuts. I said surprise me.
1: Surprise me might be 12 plain.
0: Well, talk about that. That I would love that.
1: That's
0: each,
1: the old man
0: each
1: in
0: to
1: him.
0: Their own.
1: Now I can say this since this National Coffee Day here on the Quinn and Cantera program is going unsponsored.
0: Yes,
1: I can say that I missed National Coffee Day when I didn't have to. Order through the app, or download the app, or be a rewards member. Yeah. Remember when I could just be a human who wanted coffee with a hand?
0: I do.
1: I could reach out, and you'd give me the free coffee, and I'd say, thank you.
0: I do.
1: Now and it's like I get a freebie only if I jump through your digital hula hoop. I don't want to do that.
0: Look, man, COVID destroyed everything. COVID ruined my morning. It changed my entire life of coffee.
1: Because it shut down all the overnight shops.
0: I mean, it probably saved me well over the amount of money I'm spending on today's coffee over the last couple of years. But, you know, I mean, every morning.
1: There used to be numerous coffee places open on the way into work, and now nothing opens until after our show launches.
0: No,
1: so
0: nothing.
1: Anyway. Quinn did it up big, thank you for National
0: Absolutely.
1: Coffee Day.
0: Absolutely. Well, you know me.
1: Enjoy
0: no
1: your National
0: around.
1: Coffee Day, you guys.
0: Yeah, it's Quinn and Cantera, Pix 106.
1: We got medical advice via the TalkBack.
0: Oh, great.
1: You know it's solid.
0: It's coming up, Pix.

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1: I need to take my metal fillings out, Cantara.
2: You should definitely leave your gun at home.
1: Yeah.
2: I think. I don't know how MRIs work.
1: That's important. Final Destination 4, I think you're worried about there. Good morning, Kaplan. It is Pix 106.
2: So finally, he's got an appointment for this arm, pinched nerve that's been affecting Quinn's life for weeks now. He has so much sympathy for people who deal with this
1: kind of thing. I really do, because it's like, you know, I can't do real easy things like eat rice and beans with a fork the same way I always used to. And it's like, okay, someone's out there and they're not able to go get an MRI and they don't just have a pinched nerve. They're dealing with that.
2: Yes.
1: So I cannot imagine. But, you know, the body is resilient. You find ways. You know, I used to clean dog poop off the dining room floor in one way yesterday.
2: Now it's a different way.
1: The one that my wife left me before she left for work on the floor. I literally had to use a different manner, a purpose.
2: You did spill a bottle of seltzer at midnight.
1: The MRI machine.
2: In your bed, yeah.
1: I like going into a donut or an MRI machine. I feel like, you know me, I like to know everything that's going on, if there's anything wrong.
2: Are you
1: going to
2: go in a whole tube for just a one arm, one chicken wing?
1: Well, yeah, it's the neck. It's the flesh. They're checking out tendons, nerves, muscle.
2: We did get a guy on the talk back with some solid, sound medical advice.
1: Yeah, I'm not sure he totally understood what I was doing till here it is.
3: I hear someone's going for neck fusion surgery. I suggest using your own bone instead of a cadaver bone.
2: Hey, great. Solid.
1: Solid advice, I guess. I mean, I don't know.
2: Where's that bone coming from? Where do you want to lose the bone?
1: I think they take a piece of your hip for some reason. I don't know. That is not what I'm doing, and I would not drive there that right now. I would suffer before fusing my spine, I think.
2: You sure you left your gun at home?
1: Yeah, left my gun at home.
2: Get back in.
1: Listen, all right, get me in there. I pretend like I'm going into some sort of quantum machine. I try to time travel when I'm in the donut or the tube. You never know if it's going to work, right? What if it works?
2: You should definitely
1: keep at that. Southland's
2: Wait, so what time is 1 this
1: 1 o'clock today. I got to be. It's 1:15. I got to be there at 1 o'clock to fill the paperwork out.
2: Yeah, go early.
1: It's a little tough to tell where it is, she said, because it's sort of obscure, so I got to get there.
2: Give yourself time. This is your one chance to get diagnosed. Do you know what I mean?
1: I'm going to come back with news tomorrow and figure out if I can continue on to hosting this radio program.
2: he's in crisis,
1: or do
2: you guys.
1: I have to go to the boss and say, we need a stand-in
2: to hit
1: this button. I can't feel it.
2: All right, thank you for sharing.
1: You're welcome, buddy.
2: Appreciate that.
1: I just know other people are struggling out there, too.
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9: Checking on Interstate 890. 890 southbound from the thruway to I-90. No delays, no issues. Everything is moving up to speed so far this morning. And the northway southbound from Ushers Road to the Twin Bridges, a steady to heavy traffic flow. You can expect about 5 minutes of delay. From the Market 32 Price Chopper Traffic Center, I'm Kenny Dees.
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0: 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Good morning, Capital Land.
1: So many doctors and nurses out there. Open up the iHeartRadio app, hit the talk back button, tell Quinn what's wrong with him.
0: Yeah, here we go. Here's one.
2: Quinn and Cantor, Trucker Kevin here. Hey, Quinn, I didn't know if you used a TENS unit or not, but check that out. And hopefully, well, I guess we'll listen to see if you're on the air tomorrow.
0: Stop
2: later,
0: it.
2: Later, dude.
1: It's not Caleb Williams. He'll be in tomorrow.
0: It's a pinched nerve, y'all.
1: Yeah. Now, well, you said that, but then as you were trailing out, talking into the song, you like floated the idea that it's a tumor pushing on your pinched
0: nerve. Well, you never know. That's how you find these things out. You get an MRI.
1: But you've already talked to the doctor.
0: You go expecting just an easy pinched nerve. I'm not worried about that.
1: Good.
0: You cross that bridge. That's just the way I live. But it's still... I don't know that I needed even a TENS unit. It's that electrical thing. Sends shocks to your muscles.
1: Well,
0: or
1: does
0: something.
1: That even work?
0: I don't know. My dad used it. My wife uses it. I have no idea.
1: Okay. Does the band that jiggles get the fat off your belly, too? That's what I think the TENS unit is.
0: No. Oh, is that what it is? Okay.
1: I don't believe any of that newfangled.
0: Thank you to all the help, and I'll be fine. And looking forward to my MRI today.
1: Hey,
0: should I smoke up before I get in that tube?
1: No.
0: No?
1: No.
0: All right.
1: Paranoia sets in.
0: Right.
1: It's National Coffee Day.
0: Yes.
1: Quinn went all out for the iHeart office. We have the video evidence posted.
0: They didn't bring my iced macchiato, the one thing that I wanted.
1: Coming up here in just 4 minutes.
0: Hell, I'm working on getting it back here right now.
1: One of us dropped the coffee on National Coffee Day.
0: Yeah.
1: Guess who?
0: Guess what? Guess who caught it on video? You did.

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1: Morning, Capital Land. Happy National Coffee Day, everybody.
2: Here's how National Coffee Day went down at the iHeart Complex just a few minutes ago. Let's go to the video and audio here. Quinn bringing in the DoorDash.
3: What time we got?
4: We got time.
3: He's like, it's very busy over there. I'm like, it's National Coffee Day, bro.
4: It's National Coffee Day, bro.
5: Here we go.
4: All right.
6: Oh!
2: Could have been a National Coffee disaster.
3: It's a bladder, right?
2: Now, Gooby's in the kitchen already brewing his his weak-ass brand of coffee.
1: Yes, which he does every morning.
3: His pants are falling off. Look at this, Gooby. Take your coffee and shove it.
2: Oh, man. You just got towed. National Coffee Day, America. There you go. It was awesome.
1: We just abused him in there for no reason.
2: But he's loving it more than anybody. Nobody loves his coffee more than this guy.
1: And honestly,
2: he's loving that box of coffee. We brought donuts and munchkins and... You brought everything but what you wanted.
1: The iced macchiato for $10.25. You know, maybe in hindsight, it's good that I saved that money because they did reimburse me for it because Munir said they didn't give it to him, unfortunately.
2: He said they reimbursed. That's what you get for not ordering a coffee on National Coffee Day.
1: I did order a coffee.
2: Yeah, it's awfully fancy. I'm sure macchiato has its own day.
1: I don't ever have a chance to do the macchiato.
2: Just go with a cup of Joe on National Coffee Day?
1: Bro, I will eat. Will you stop it? Cantera's got his open cup of Joe. It's like so...
2: Oh, I'm freeballing it.
1: It's open. It's like if you could drink it with your bare hand, you would.
2: I'm like a foreman at a construction site right now, just slurping my free coffee.
1: Well, this receipt is getting screen grabbed and is going right to the boss, and he's not going to give me any money for it, but I'm gonna ask him for it.
2: Hey, Quinn and I have a public service announcement for you guys.
1: Yes.
2: If you're paid bi-weekly... If you're paid bi-weekly, October is one of those months here.
1: Yeah, so...
2: Where you might be able to get ahead or save something or knock something out, you know what I mean?
1: So, because there's extra Fridays, is that the deal?
2: And not just that, there's five Fridays, right? Or there's five
1: That's
2: Fridays,
1: what I
2: but,
1: count,
2: it's,
1: yeah,
2: yeah. but it's when they land, too. Anyway, we've...
1: Yeah.
2: We'll go over the calendar.
1: Okay.
2: And suggest how you budget that extra money for you guys.
1: Yeah, man.
2: In the meantime...
1: $10 macchiato, maybe.
2: Enjoy National Coffee Day.
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0: 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Quinn and Cantara.
1: House of Joe.
2: Hey.
1: Picks hey, one, welcome to National Coffee Day.
2: Picks 106.
1: It's Joe and Joe.
3: Awesome. That's great. I had my cup this morning. Good morning, fellas. Good morning.
1: Hey. Morning. What's up?
3: Just real quick.
2: Yeah.
3: Touch base on that 2-week pay period thing for October. The only thing that sucks about that is November. You ain't getting paid till the 13th. You got to wait 2 weeks. There's a guy that I get paid like that at my job,
2: got
3: too.
2: It.
3: And there's one guy that's so happy about that when it happens twice a year. And
2: yeah.
3: I tell him, yeah, but then you got to wait. You got to hold that last check. That last check on the 31st is really your first check on the first of the month.
4: I know.
2: It's true, though.
1: So, but it's not.
3: It's true.
1: But on average, let's say you're paying everything. You're paying down your nut with 2 checks a month most of the
3: Correct.
1: Year anyway.
3: Correct. So that last check is actually your first check because you're not getting paid until the 13th
2: right.
3: at that point.
2: You need to save it until the end of October.
3: You got to pay rent, right?
1: But the 13th.
3: That last check got to be for rent at the beginning of the month.
1: Okay. Right. Yeah. I'm glad I don't get. I get paid twice a month, no matter what. But
2: yeah, that's much easier. So, although it's a different number. Sometimes.
1: There's got to be a way to take advantage of it. Like you could get ahead a little bit.
2: You could go
3: I
2: and bet the ponies
3: like
2: early.
3: I used to think like that, but it really balances out in the end for some reason.
2: Yeah, he's not letting you
3: really,
2: have it.
3: No, like this one guy keeps telling me, I got 3 checks this month. I said, no, you don't, because you only got 1 check next month.
1: This guy knows what he's talking about. Yeah, I'm not going to argue this guy.
2: There's not 372 days in the year. There's 365.
3: No.
2: Yes.
1: All right.
2: Thanks, buddy.
3: Hey, love you guys. You guys are great.
1: Professor
3: Keep it going. Hope
1: finance.
3: You get your job extension.
2: Hey. It's Picks 106.
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1: 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The Feed with Quinn and Cantara.
2: Hey, good. Morning, Kaplan. Happy National Coffee Day. Looking at fog out there. Overcast skies today. Low 60s for a high. Cantara's got your final edition of The Feed.
3: We're like half a box deep, just the three of us, me, you, and Goody right now.
2: Yeah, next up, Munchkins.
3: Going large.
2: Yeah.
3: Powerball jackpot rolled over again, okay? No grand prize winner last night. The jackpot should be up around $410 million. Tonight's Mega Millions worth an estimated $300 million. A joint police task force in southern Arizona is looking into a potential new ransom note for the kidnapping of Nancy Guthrie.
2: No.
3: Yeah, I mean, if you they still want her remains back, right?
2: Of course.
3: So it's a massive search, apparently. It's not a massive search. They've declined to release details regarding contents of the note.
2: It's definitely important to a big chunk of people out there, for sure. They're going to find something. They'll find her. They'll find something.
3: It'll be a while, but yeah. It's been February is when they launched the massive search. February so far. The president will preside over an AI summit later today as concerns grow over the possible threat of humanity. against humanity. Even the Pope was warning us yesterday.
2: Yeah.
3: Zuckerberg will be there, and then the heads of Anthropic, OpenAI, NVIDIA, and those other guys will be there. And the in-laws of a murdered New York Times games engineer have a court appearance today.
2: They're like 100. They look like they're 100 years old.
3: The parents were arrested within minutes of this person, this 40-year-old, being shot in broad daylight in the middle of a park on Saturday.
2: Yeah.
3: What's happening here?
2: I don't know. The New York Post.
3: What are you doing to my
2: daughter? The New York Post has some angle. I'm not sure if that's real or not, but we'll have to figure it out.
3: Monday Night Football, 38-year-old Case Keenum, dust him off and put him in the ball game.
4: It's a game on the ground, but the Eagles have been stout. It's been all Case Keenum.
5: Here's Raymond Khalif to the end zone. Touchdown, Chicago, no flags.
3: So Eagles lose. Bears get them good. 27-7. I'm just thinking, if I was in one of the survivor pools, I may have looked into the Bears, you know?
2: Yeah.
3: Anyway, Case Keenum, 250 yards, 2 TDs, and no picks right there. And, of course, playoff baseball starts today. You've got baseball starting at 2 on NBC with the Phillies and Braves. Yankees host the Red Sox at 8 o'clock tonight.
2: Buddy.
3: Overall, there are 4 games today. Playoff baseball is here.
2: Can't wait.
3: More medical advice. Love it. That means nothing's more accurate than random people opening up the talkback button, hitting the talkback mic, telling you what's wrong.
2: It's great.
3: Fantastic. Keep it coming. 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
21: Tonight, the low down to 53. A pleasant day for us Wednesday, milder with a mix of clouds and sun, the high up to 71. Mostly cloudy Thursday, the high 75. And the warming trend continues to Friday, cloudy and warm with a couple of afternoon showers, the high 77. From the WGY Weather Center, I'm meteorologist Jason Caterina.
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1: Hi guys, this is Ginny from Colony. I just don't want you to get your hopes up. If you have your MRI, it doesn't mean that you're going to get your results right away. The tech isn't allowed to tell you anything. You have to wait till the doctor reads the report.
2: Right.
1: Also, the TENS machines do work. They're really good. I mean, you don't have to have something super serious wrong with you to use them. Give it a try.
2: I will. All right. Thank you, Jenny. Jenny from Colony with her medical advice. None of that I really have need for necessarily because I don't know what's wrong with me yet. But something.
3: And we won't know. We thought we would know. Like,
2: I thought maybe they'd be able to turn that crap around.
3: What is the turnaround time on MRI information?
2: Have you ever done this? Like, it's probably. I'm hoping that later that day, maybe. Is that too much?
3: I have no idea. I'm not your age. I don't know.
2: I try to gauge what's wrong with me by looking at the face of the technician who's performing
3: the
2: MRI.
3: They know that, though. I do the same.
2: Oh, you do?
3: They know that.
2: Yeah, so
3: they're playing poker right back at you.
2: Throwing you off?
3: Yeah, I think so.
2: Oh, what if they're in a bad mood? They want to make you feel weird. They could really mess with you.
3: And they do sometimes.
2: One of those.
3: We've rebranded the talk back button to the doc back button. Everyone's a doctor. What's wrong with Quinn? Open up the app, hit the talk back button. Let us know, MD. What's up?
2: 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It's Pix.

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1: You're going to party. I would probably save it maybe till later in the season. But I would want to use it immediately.
2: You're like my wife.
1: I would want to use it immediately.
2: Yes. Yeah. Let's go. Let's enjoy it. You know, God forbid, like, you know what I mean? I get hit by a bus between now and ordering on week 14.
1: God forbid,
2: Let's eat.
1: Oh, you're right. Fair enough.
2: But she's, you know, anyway.
1: Yeah, yeah.
2: So
1: $250 worth of that is perfect for a party, though.
2: Every month we'll pull a winner, but you have to go to pix106.com. 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Click the contest tab. Yeah. It'll say Wagon Train because they're formerly Wagon Train, but now they're the club at Whispering Pines.
1: And we should maybe head over to the club at Whispering Pines. Maybe do it this weekend. Get yourself a nice view, get yourself some good food.
2: It's a par three. I would go play. Yeah. I would grab the boys and go play.
1: He's cake.
2: They should have the games on. Now,
1: yeah.
2: As far as other football matters are concerned, it's not a big deal to anyone but me, but I got my first win of the season.
1: Oh, this is true. This is true.
2: Of course, I got it against the guy who drafted a guy who wasn't even eligible or can't play.
1: This is the guy who picked
2: Tyreek Hill
1: in the draft. He's the only one that had a worse draft score, I think, than I did.
2: Well, you're undefeated at 3-0.
1: With a D-minus draft score, yeah. It drives the boss crazy.
2: And I've had my first win. I beat Stu, so I'm one and two, yeah.
1: Your wife almost cooked me this past weekend, man. Jeez, that was close.
2: You had Jalen Hurts, though, so
1: luckily,
2: he didn't do much for you at all.
1: But luckily, I had a good team. Better than her team. I don't know what I'm talking about, Capital. I just know I won.
2: And yet again.
1: And I got fanfare.
2: You're undefeated and in first place.
1: I know.
2: And yet, here we go again with Aunt Gert syndrome.
1: Well,
2: Will
1: I be able to have the longevity that is required to win in a fantasy draft game for the whole season? Will I pay attention? Will I draft the right people to fill in?
2: How many guys in red will you leave on the roster?
1: That's where I lose.
2: Remember, guys, he texted me the other day, and he said, I just drafted two more running backs. No. You put in waiver claims.
1: You know what I meant,
2: though. Yeah, I know what you mean.
1: And I know. I hit the claim button. It said claim.
2: But after the draft, there's no drafting.
1: I did say it very seriously that you must have thought I was a fool.
2: I didn't think you were a fool.
1: I'm over here drafting running backs in my free time.
2: I know.
1: Yeah, okay.
2: Anyway, that's where we're at. We talk very little fantasy on the show.
1: I still got to pay Al, by the way, I think.
2: Give him $20.
1: Yeah, I do, yeah. I'll get after that.
2: We're getting closer to kicking off two. First, yep. We'll get some rock news in there, and rock news includes your chance to win tickets to see Collective Soul.
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1: How we got?
2: Who that's on?
1: He's like, it's very busy over there. I'm like, it's National Coffee Day, bro.
2: It's National Coffee Day, bro.
3: Here we go.
2: All right.
4: Oh!
2: Oh, man.
3: Dude.
2: That could have been a National Coffee disaster.
1: It's a bladder, right?
2: Yeah.
1: Pants are falling off. Look at this, Gooby. Take your coffee and shove it.
2: Oh, man, you just got told. National Coffee Day, America. My favorite is Gooby's face.
5: I love it when you film. It's the best.
2: Gooby's face, you can't. He doesn't understand what's happening.
5: No, he's clueless.
2: What's happening is Quinn bought coffee on National Coffee Day for the entire office, which
5: yeah.
2: could be 5 people, it could be 25. You never know who's showing
5: There's
2: up.
5: There's enough for about that much.
2: Very generous.
5: They didn't bring my coffee, the iced macchiato that I wanted to pay $10.25
2: for. That's what you get for going foo-foo on a day that's meant for ordinary Joe.
5: It's a special occasion.
2: It's National Coffee Day. Yeah. Macchiato, they're probably in March.
5: Special occasion.
2: They probably got their own thing
5: in
2: March.
5: I always get a macchiato.
2: Macchiato March, and you get 7 cents off, and order through the app, sign up, put your last four of your social.
5: Well, luckily I got my $10 back, buddy. I'll get that later today.
2: I can't thank you enough. Somebody had to do it.
5: Someone's going to have to eat those munchkins and donuts. I'm not going to touch any more of those.
2: Rock news and whose farewell tour is coming up next.
5: Picks.

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1: Good morning, Quinn. This is Jan from Albany. Good luck today during your MRI. You have an entire community of listeners who are cheering you on.
2: Quinn Strong.
1: Also, on. This silly. Viking girl is riding high on that 3-0 start.
3: That a girl. There you go.
2: The whole community of people.
3: Yeah, she knows, though. David, she's going to be disappointed with the Vikings at some point here. Yeah, that's the way it works.
2: I feel like, I don't know, maybe, like President Xi, maybe the red carpet when you get to this MRI place today. The doctor's out, the MRIologist
3: she
2: is
3: just
2: out there.
3: Said that I have an entire community of listeners who are cheering me on, Cantara. I did not think
2: it's
3: that.
2: It's like, you know.
3: I mean, go and sit in the tube, Quinn. You could do it.
2: If we get enough power of prayer, you might not even need PT.
3: I got to be honest. This is making me warm and fuzzy inside all morning.
2: This.
3: Yeah, I do appreciate all these doc backs.
2: Yeah, everyone's a doctor. Hit the doc back button on the free iHeartRadio app and give us your diagnosis or your prayers.
3: Yeah, it's super easy.
2: You want to do some rock news?
3: Yes.
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3: Yeah.
2: Rod Stewart says this next tour, his last tour.
3: Yeah.
2: I mean, 6 decades of rock and roll.
3: Let's hope he can get through the whole thing.
2: Start. It's in April and supposed to go at least to September.
3: Yeah, no, wishing him the best. I'm worried about him getting out. I feel like maybe that was a sign.
2: Are you
3: last
2: asking
3: year.
2: Me? I don't think he makes it.
3: I don't either.
2: Okay,
3: I don't either.
2: Yeah, I put the money on the Calci on. I'll take the under on Rod Stewart's world tour.
3: So yesterday we told you about Oasis selling out all their 2027 tickets, and Liam Gallagher was talking to it. He was talking to a podcast or something like that. But anyways, he suggested. That those who did not get their tickets should simply sneak into the concerts. Fans, of course, quickly joined in, and they're going to use that as an excuse to do it when they try. And frankly, I could see Oasis fans doing that.
2: Mm-hmm, I can
3: too.
2: Yeah,
3: why not? If we get enough people, we can get in there.
2: Work done now, yeah.
3: Yeah,
2: yeah, it's
3: worked
2: before.
3: I didn't get my tickets, can you tell?
2: U2 has been rehearsing for an unannounced stadium tour, that we know. So Rolling Stone says they will tour, but that we have no dates or plan for that matter.
3: Nice, nice.
2: And then Billy Joel selling all his vintage or some of his vintage motorcycles at auction.
3: Ooh, dude.
2: Hello, darling.
3: Yeah, he's got a Ferrari too, or that was Paul Newman's or something crazy. He's got all kinds of stuff. Those bikes look sweet, dude.
2: And Cheap Trick's Rick Nielsen selling...
3: Don't do it, Rick.
2: Selling his guitar collection for charity.
3: Dude, come on, that's one of the craziest guitar collections ever.
2: He doesn't need it anymore.
3: I know.
2: And stage-worn wardrobe stuff.
3: Okay.
2: That's fancy.
3: Well, that's fantastic. He's buying it.
2: There's your rock news.
3: Your move, Hard Rock Cafe.
2: We'll kick off twofers here, coming up at 9.
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0: Man,
1: that's hope Cantera's giving off there, and I appreciate that.
0: I like one-stop shopping.
1: Yeah, it's nice.
0: Sounds
1: right?
0: Good.
1: It's nice. Let's see if it works.
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1: 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Big nuggets of pap served up right.
2: Like this piece.
3: Yeah.
2: Like I'm watching whatever the hell show Al Roker's on.
3: Oh, yeah. This is today's show. I'm curious what happened.
2: And halfway through, I'm watching the whole show. I have nothing to do. This is how boring my life is. I'm watching the whole Today Show.
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2: Halfway through, I realized, where's Al Roker?
3: Where the hell did Al go?
2: I mean, I know he's not as big as he used to be, but I still can see him gone. Anyway, Al took to Instagram to say, hey, don't worry. I was at jury duty.
3: Civic duty.
2: Yeah.
3: I love Al.
2: Thanks, Al. I was so worried.
3: Hey, they, season 6 of Reacher is already a thing.
2: Fast track.
3: Before season 5. They even shoot season 5? When's season 5? And when's that coming? My God.
2: I thought I saw him shooting season 5 in Atlanta.
3: I thought I saw him
2: on Instagram. That
3: makes sense. That's a machine right there. They have more spinoffs to make.
2: We know what the popcorn bucket is as we celebrate Rocky's 50th anniversary.
3: Listen, if you ever watched a Sylvester Stallone movie, Rambo, Rocky, whatever it is, any of the big franchises, you got to go listen to this interview he did on the Daily podcast. It is so real and honest and I've never heard anything like this kind of stuff about Sly his own mouth.
2: He's 80 and he's opening up like never before. He didn't go to his mother's funeral.
3: Yes.
2: Did he say why?
3: He talks about his son dying. I don't want to ruin it for anybody.
2: Okay.
3: But he said this is the most open I've ever been in an interview, which has got to be something.
2: That's the Daily from this weekend.
3: It's a little over an hour, so budget a little time.
2: The popcorn bucket for the 50th anniversary drop of Rocky is highlights the staircase.
3: Yeah.
2: The iconic pose at the top of the Philadelphia Museum of Art steps, which they moved to the top.
3: Yeah, and I think the name of his memoir is called The Steps or something like that. The Steps That It Took. Play on words. So that's what I got over here. And there's the video I'm going to put up of a Tom Cruise just getting in some lady's business, walking through an office building, and I still don't know why.
2: He sees her doom scrolling. He leans over her shoulder till she notices, holy smokes, it's Tom Cruise over my shoulder. And they fist bump, and life goes on. It's kind of cool.
3: The video is so weird that you almost have to see it, right? It's so strange. So I'll share that on Facebook.
2: Here's your Critical Cheese. Twofers continue, and a chance to win your way into the Mac and Cheese Bowl.
1: Critical Cheese. Big nuggets of pap served up right.
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1: Hey, Picks, good morning.
2: Hey, good morning. It's me again.
1: Kit Kat.
2: Hey, listen, do you have a heating pad?
3: You have a heating pad?
1: I do have a heating pad.
3: He has a heating pad.
1: Thank you.
2: Oh, good.
1: Microwave.
2: Good.

0: portable heating pad. It's amazing.
1: Oh, I don't. Yeah, I have that. I don't care for it. But the back of your neck, there is a muscle, and the doctor told me that's what causes the pain through my neck. It's a nerve right in the back of your head.
2: You're expecting a nerve in the back of my head.
0: You're expecting me to even listen to you about medical
2: advice.
0: Yeah,
2: we're not even listening.
0: Like,
1: I'm
2: more pissed off that if you want a Royal Perks, you have to be a Royal Perks member to get a dollar off a coffee. At Cumberland Farms, I have to be a Smart Rewards member. At Dunkin', I have to be a DD Pro. Like, can someone just hand me a free cup of
1: coffee? I didn't get any coffee.
0: If I want
2: an all-town coffee, I got to be a Bee's Knees benefit member.
0: That coffee's not free if you have to be there. They're getting something from you.
2: Quinn just gave me a cup of coffee because I'm here.
0: I'm not.
2: You know?
0: I'm not, yeah.
2: All right. You're okay. A pain in the back of our heads.
3: Two cats, one bag. Quinn and Cantara on Picks 106.

0: 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Quinn and Cantara.
1: Good morning, Kaplan. It's Quinn and Cantara. Picks 106.
2: Oh my gosh, did you book a guy named Rocky?
1: Yes, I'm like, Rocky.
2: I'm like, what? No, I don't think so. A guy named Rocky. Quinn's like, Rocky!
1: I know. Come on, man. It's Dino's brother, right? Am I getting this right, Rocky?
3: Yes.
2: Dino Petrocelli, the famous photographer?
3: In his own mind, yes.
2: The one who shoots all the drone footage when there's hardcore. The drone footage is something, though. You got to get that.
3: He's really got into that heavy.
2: Yeah,
1: he was on that drone footage early. Yeah. He was doing that stuff early. Yeah. Welcome to the studio. We're here with Kimmery. Kimmery, and you are here to talk about the party that we're having over at Dino's place to raise money for Parkinson's.
3: Correct.
1: All right. So, Rocky, take it from there and let us know when and what.
3: It's coming up actually this Saturday, October 3rd. It's going to be at my brother's studio. He's got a lot more room than my lesson studio in North Greenbush.
1: Yep.
3: And we're bringing in two legendary rock drummers. Corky Lang from the band Mountain. Of course, they're famous for Mississippi Queen.
1: Oh, yeah.
3: And Liberty DeVito, Billy Joel, and plenty of others.
1: That's a great guest.
2: Liberty's been on this show a ton. He is the nicest guest, and it's going to be a good time.
3: Yeah, no, he's very approachable. They're both very approachable.
2: Right.
3: I've had them both do clinics at my studio in North Greenbush. And the reason for this event, number one, to have an event. I love doing these events. But number two, we're raising money for Parkinson's in honor of Bob Girard. And Bobby, he used to run the city arts department, and he started Alive at Five.
1: Okay.
3: Had a lot to do with booking the Tulip Fest.
1: Yeah.
3: And
2: mainstays of Capital Region Entertainment.
3: Oh, yeah. No, back when the music coming in was really good, it was Bobby and his significant other, Maureen. And he also did the Alive at Five. He also did Tulip Fest and First Night. They brought First Night into the area.
1: He knows what he's doing.
3: So Bobby also was writing for Modern Drummer.
1: Yeah.
3: And a couple of other, like Elmore Magazine, Classic Rock, Classic Drummer Magazine. And he's, through Modern Drummer, he's hooked up with Billy Amendola. Billy was the main editor, and Billy's the one that knows all these guys. And Bobby's interviewed Liberty and Corky, and they both love Bob. And so when we decided to do this, Billy got involved, and we put this together. I said, I really want to do it for Parkinson's.
1: Yeah.
2: These guys stepped up for you?
3: Well, Bobby's not, you know, he's pretty advanced with it. So I said, we got to do something for him. So they're
1: good
3: coming
1: for
3: in.
1: You. Look at what you're doing for him. This is huge. You got the
3: I wanted to do it for a charity or an organization. And at first, you think of the national ones because I know Parkinson's through Bobby and watching him go through what he's going through. And then when they weren't getting back to me, I asked him. I said, "Is there a local charity?" So he pointed me in a direction of Parkinson Center at YMCA.
1: That's great.
3: So
1: I can't even go to the store to buy my own sandwich meat, Cantara. He's out there hustling.
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1: It's 872 Old Albany Shaker Road.
2: Right. Petrocelli Photography Studio. Dino's place, because he's hosted parties for different reasons over the years.
1: $45 goes to a good cause, benefits Parkinson's Center. And, of course, Kimmery's here. I noticed the YMCA staff shirt. Helping out the YMCA as well, I imagine.
3: Yes, and I actually walked in not expecting to talk to anybody, and everybody there was just
1: That's great.
3: Great, and Kimmery came out and she gave me the tour, and I was just blown away by the options that people with Parkinson's have right now.
1: Well, we'll put this up. We'll share it. We'll get people over there. And in the meantime, tell Dino I'm thinking about some solo boudoir photography.
2: he has been talking boudoir.
1: I want to put on a little bit of muscle, but I'm thinking me. Just me and my jammies. Something like that.
2: Are there people you want to thank for helping
1: I've
2: this?
1: I always wanted to have this.
2: Rocky, are there people you guys want to thank for getting behind this?
3: I definitely want to thank Kimmery for jumping on board. and for being here this morning. And I don't know if she has anything to share about the
2: Mike's live.
4: The Parkinson Center YMCA. We are the first and only YMCA standalone Parkinson's facility. We have evidence-based classes. We opened in November, and we have, off the top of my head, we have already 600 members.
1: Oh, my goodness.
4: Yeah, so it's very prevalent. We probably get anywhere from 4 to 5 new people each week, which is great and not so great.
2: Yeah, right. But so is this a new idea?
4: It's not a new idea, but a lot of hard work. Our executive director, Tony Carroll, put a lot of hard work into this. Our CEO, Dave Brown, wanted to do something to help Parkinson's, and they came up and formulated this plan, and we hit the ground running. Good. Hit the ground running.
1: Well, you can tell you guys are all over this, and it's Saturday over at Dino's Place, Albany Shaker Road.
2: This is going to be good music,
1: Liberty
2: too.
1: Liberty DeVito.
2: You know. It's good. It's good times, good cause, but good music too.
3: Oh, this will be a lot of fun. And the other thing, I'm going to set up 2 drum sets, and in the middle, I'll have a small drum set. Some of our students are going to get up and play in between them and get that experience.
2: That's awesome.
3: Sweet. And bring your cowbells if you come.
1: Oh, perfect. All right, you guys.
2: Thank you guys for making the trip in. Good luck this weekend.
3: Thank you so much for having
1: us. Nice to meet you, Kimmery.
3: Absolutely.
1: Thank you. It's Quinn and Cantera. It's Pix 106.
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1: All right, everybody, here we go.
2: Thanks to Rocky and Kim Marie. Yeah, for
1: Kim.
2: Coming in.
1: It'd be like Kim Marie, but one word.
2: Quinn put a link to the event going on at Dino's this Saturday. I'll put that up on our Facebook page.
1: Yes.
2: All the benefit Parkinson's locally. So.
1: Liberty DeVito. You can meet Liberty DeVito. How cool.
2: Yeah, and I better tell you some cool Billy Joel stories.
1: Yeah.
2: Seems like a dude.
1: No question there.
2: Quinn's got three things right now we didn't get to today on National Coffee Day.
1: National Coffee Day. You know, we didn't get to the... I don't think we got to it. The girl who lost her grandfather's ashes up at the Bills' new stadium and the Bills Mafia.
2: Gotta give it to Bills Mafia.
1: And found it. It wasn't even like a giant thing of ashes. It was just a small container of ashes. And they all rallied and they found it for her.
2: They don't just break tables. They find ashes,
1: that's right,
2: too.
1: That's right. The dude who lost the wrestling match to the escaped emu is on Facebook. I enjoyed watching that.
2: Speaking of wrestlers, the one who died over the weekend.
1: Yes. You
2: know, Quinn put up the old photo of him being here in studio
1: the
2: with
1: janitor
2: us.
1: Janitor told us about it.
2: He realized that.
1: I didn't realize that we had a photo with that guy.
2: Mm-hmm.
1: And
2: but now there's a chance for death hits.
1: Yes,
2: we're
1: I can totally get the death hits.
2: Death hits.
1: There you go. How about that's the third thing?
2: Okay, death hits number
1: perfect.
2: Three.
1: Death hits number three. Boom.
2: Perfect. Congratulations to our Mac and Cheese Bowl ticket winner. Tickets on tomorrow's show for that event, as well as Collective Soul. And Stuart asked if we could dish out some Five for Fighting tickets.
1: Oh, that's right.
2: Oh, yeah.
1: What are we, his garbage can?
2: No.
1: Okay,
2: all right.
1: How
2: do you do that?
1: All right, I'm in.
2: That'll be fun.
1: All right, good, yeah.
2: All right, I guess on
1: Five
2: today.
1: For fighting.
2: Red Sox, Yankees. Yankees, Red Sox.
1: 8
2: that's
1: o'clock.
2: 8 o'clock tonight. But remember, there is baseball throughout the day starting at 2 with the Phillies traveling to Atlanta. I'm going to do this.
1: Four games straight.
2: This is not who I want to win. This is who's going to win, in my opinion.
1: All right.
2: Philadelphia, the road team.
1: Got it.
2: I like the White Sox, the road team.
1: Okay, don't tell my wife.
2: I like the Padres, the home team, and I like the Yankees at home.
1: Oh, yeah. I love when you do that.
2: Well, they're pitching at home.
1: Does that work for you?
2: We still don't know if Judge is playing. But no,
1: you're trying to reverse psychology.
2: I'm rooting 1,000%. But if I had to put money on who would win the game outright, I would put it on the
1: Philly,
2: Yankees. Unfortunately,
1: White Sox. Yankees, Padres.
2: That's my pick to win the series. Yeah, exactly. Two road teams and two home teams.
1: Lots of good baseball tonight.
2: Guests on today's show, stay at Quinn's Gazebro Palace in Racine.
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0: 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Devil Shots throughout the day today on Picks 106. 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The
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0: That is Men at Work by request. You'll hear that song if you're going to see Ringo Starr next week. Ringo and his all-star band at the Palace Theater on October 7th. I'm Dr. John, Pix 106, Classic Cafe.
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0: Two from the crew, two for Tuesday double shots a couple of times every hour throughout the day today on Pix 106. And we've got your chance to be at the opening night of Metallica's M72 World Tour, which will be coming on the heels of their residency at the Sphere in Vegas. 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

0: Kix 106, your home for classic rock, and the New York football Giants. Giants are taking on the Cardinals at home this weekend on the 4th of October. Our coverage will start at noontime, and we'll see what happens with this quarterback situation. As you know, Jackson Dart's season-ending knee injury happened, and just yesterday, the Giants acquired J.J. McCarthy from the Minnesota Vikings for a fifth-round pick in next year's NFL draft. So what's ahead for the Giants? Jameis Winston? He's going to remain the Giants starter with J.J. McCarthy as the backup. But with the way things go in the NFL, hey, that could change too.
1: 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How's a little trail therapy sound right now? Hop in. Let's go for a ride in the Nissan Armada Pro 4X. Tune out all those work emails and turn up that twin-turbo V6 engine. Instead of letting the kids play online, show them some epic inclines. Turn your 8-person family dinner into an exhilarating off-road adventure. Nissan Armada is here. 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Always monitor traffic and weather conditions.
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Hicks 106, playing a couple of double shots every hour. How about two from the Rolling Stones? Who on this day, September 29th, 1963. Yes, 1963. The Stones began their first tour of their home country, the United Kingdom, where they played 32 dates, opening for acts like the Everly Brothers, Bo Diddley, Little Richard,

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1: 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AC/DC wrapped up their tour this past weekend. East Rutherford, New Jersey. Now what's next? Everybody that I know that's in the know is like, all we know is it's not over. All right. I mean, would they do another tour without a new album? I guess so. Maybe a residency? I would love to see AC/DC at the Sphere. I don't know. I'm just spitballing here. I get word, I'll let you know. I promise you that. It's Thunderstruck.

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They are in the studio working on new music right now as we speak. Two from the Red Hot Chili Peppers on this Two for Tuesday with a big rig.

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1: One of my favorite artists from the 90s, and every time I get to talk to him, Ed Roland is just such a superior human being. He's just good people. Carries a great conversation, wants to know what the hell's going on in your world. It's like I'm surrounded by the same people all the time. I like to figure out what's happening with the people who love my music so I can make better music to help them get through what they're going through. It's awesome.

0: 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It is coming out the 7th of October. Queen Budapest, that legendary 1986 concert that would be the last time the band would perform together. It'll be in theaters. It's going to be awesome. Don't miss it. It's GNR with a big rig.
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Drive fast, stay to the left. That's the tunes I'm giving you, man. Two from the Scorps, commuting tunes, quitting time rock, whatever you want to call it. Big Rig in the co-pilot seat, making the playlist right so you can start your Tuesday evening as loudly as possible. It's the Scorps, no one like you.

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Picks 106. Two tickets to Paradise. Can you imagine what those would cost today? Yeah, a little bit too much. I'd be like, yeah, that'll be an arm, a leg, and maybe, well, you got two kidneys. We'll take one of those two, pretty much. We've got that Flyaway with Metallica. If you don't know what I'm talking about, we're in the final like 5 days of winning this thing. So I'm going to give you the need to knows coming up here before 6 o'clock. Just hang with me. It's two from Pearl Jam on this Two for Tuesday with a big rig.

Your home of Quinn and Kantara. It's Pix 106. No matter what the interwebs and social stupidity tells you, we are still rocking in the free world. If it wasn't, oh, you would know, my friend. So when you're feeling a little, just get off the idiot box. You know that stupid thing in your hand? Crank up the radio.

what's the word I'm looking for? Word pictures. I mean, that's really it, because it painted something in your mind when you would listen. Especially songs like titled Kitchenware and Candy Bars. That's always a classic. And some of the others they did.

Kix 106, a little bit after 6 o'clock with the Big Rig. Oh, 11-2 for Tuesday, 2 from STP. Such great music, so many albums. And, you know, this, to me, they were a band that always made an album you would want to buy. Every song on it had a different texture. It was like listening to

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Mix 106. Chad Tyson, Eric Clapton got his Crossroads Guitar Fest in this past weekend in Austin. Saw some video highlights online from that. It looked pretty fun. And Virginia Beach, they had Farm Aid there this past weekend. I was kind of keeping an eye on that because I thought they might have to postpone it or cancel some of it because of the weather with that nor'easter. But they got lucky there, like, right on the bottom edge of it. And, of course, this guy here, he rocked things. Mountain Camp, 2 for Tuesday, Jack and Diane.

Mix 106. Chad Tyson, Metallica getting their Sphere residency started on Thursday this week. I can't wait to see what that looks like on Friday morning, because you know there's going to be fan film video on the line. And of course, M72 World Tour, that fires up next year. Details on this flyaway we're giving away next. Two for Tuesday.

Fix 106. Chad Tyson, two for Tuesday, rocking with a couple from Metallica tonight. We still got your chance to win this flyaway for show one on the M72 World Tour next year, Vancouver, BC, on May the 8th. If you've not gotten yourself entered to win, knock it out tonight, because this is the final week to get entered. I don't want you to miss out on possibly winning this, because it's awesome. Just tap the contest tab if you're rocking with us on iHeart. Follow the instructions, you'll be good to go. And hopefully, you'll win. Good luck.